0: great place, New York. 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

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Oh my, my, oh my, my love, I take one look at you, you're taking me.

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So many nights I woke up

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Song goes out. 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Yeah. 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Oh, my sisters, y'all. Yeah.